There's Meatloaf, and you took the words right out of my mouth. It's right on 11:32. Very good morning to you at Winslow. Hope you're feeling well. Penrose, good day to you at Welby. And right across the Southern Highlands, listening on iHeartRadio. Good to have you there. And right along the South Coast as well. We've been doing a bit of a deep dive. We'll continue to do these deep dives on various things that are funded just to find out what's going on. There's more to look into as far as this one is concerned, which we've been talking about this morning, but there's a number of grants, and I just think they should be more transparent. That's all about who gets paid, what the situation is. It's been something I've been wanting to get onto for a while, but it's been brought to the fore by the Labor government and what's been found out as far as the Labor government is concerned and funding projects, as they say, inverted commas, pork barrelling. But this one has got to do with an organisation that has been trying to promote the Nowra area.

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So come on, hold me tight.

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12: I always feel good after THT. That's Tin Hat Tuesday.
13: Why do you feel good?
12: I just feel like,
13: well,
12: you know,
13: we all scratch our heads when we take off the alfoil. It makes our heads itchy.
12: It does overheat your brain a bit.
13: Yesterday,
12: don't worry, Ryan.
13: Yesterday on the show, we were talking about balloons because I thought for Father's Day I'd blow up some balloons, decorate the lounge room, etc., etc. And
12: didn't you attach some balloons to a bottle of beer?
13: This is what an idiot I am. I thought I'd get some balloons, attach them to strings, and tie them around a little thing of beers and have them float in the air. It's only when I'd tied the strings I realised, why would they float in the air? Balloons don't float on their own.
12: You don't have helium.
13: No.
12: You have a source of hot air, but no.
13: No. What an idiot.
12: Yeah.
13: Anyway.
12: You did a science show.
13: As I blew up the balloons, I lamented, I think balloons are harder to blow up than they used to. And you said, you don't think so. Have another go. Have a go at the balloon.
12: Well, what?
13: I think they're really hard to blow up these days, and I don't know why. I think they're thicker.
12: Do we have to
13: do this? It's harder. Come on, look at you. In the old days, two breaths would have made a really big balloon.
12: What do you mean, two breaths?
13: Yeah, that's two breaths. Look how small your balloon is.
12: My balloon is fine, thank you. Don't shame it.
13: And you didn't think that, you don't think they're harder?
12: No.
13: And now blow up the balloon. We put this to our socials.
12: Yeah, well, okay.
13: And the question was,
12: so you were
13: saying,
12: because my argument was that big balloon would be skimping on the amount of rubber that they put in the balloon, so they should be easier to blow up, not harder.
13: No, I think they have to be more responsible because they're probably popping in kids' faces and things, so they've made them thicker. I don't know the truth of that, but here's what people think.
12: Mm-hmm.
13: Are balloons harder to blow up nowadays? We put a poll on our socials. 83% said yes.
12: Maybe people just don't have the lung capacity anymore.
13: That you have.
12: Yeah, maybe they don't.
13: Maybe they don't. So thank you. I feel vindicated. Balloons are harder to blow up than they used to.
12: Okay.
13: Having said that, if you get a regular balloon, it still won't just bob up and down in the air.
12: No, you've got to put helium in
13: it. I do know that.
12: Did you know mine helium? I didn't know that.
13: It's a weird thing, isn't
12: it? It's a helium mine.
13: When miners go in there, they start talking like that and become jockeys.
12: They go in with a big Russell Crowe at my signal.
13: Unleash you!
12: We've got a hairy discussion coming up.
13: No, it's not hairy.
12: It's hairy.
13: Well, it's about picking people up at the airport.
12: Yep.
13: And a really interesting dilemma that kicked this off.
12: Yep. Well, we'll talk about that. Instagram makes its return as well. If you would like to be a part of Instagram, jonesyandamanda.com.au. It's Jonesy and Amanda driving you home for Jam Nation.

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Both dirty, both mean. 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And I dreamed your dream for you, and now your dream is real.

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0: On this day in 1975, the TV series Welcome Back, Cotter makes its debut, giving John Travolta his big break. The theme song, written by John Sebastian, goes to number one.
1: Gotta tease him a lot, 'cause we got him on the spot. Welcome back. Welcome back, welcome back, welcome back.
0: And also on this day in 1975, Paul McCartney and Wings begin their historic 13-month world tour. The American performances

0: is Pearl Jam and Better Man. It's coming up to 9:45. This is 2ST. And our listeners are great informants because there's a whole lot of things that go on around the place that sometimes we don't know about. And this is just a great story. This is a great yarn. There's a young fella. They call him Dusty. And he's out there at the moment supporting Little Wings. And Dusty is walking from Warren to Canberra, and he's doing a fundraising walk to help out country kids with paediatric care and paediatric health care. And Claire, who's helping him with the whole thing, is sitting in a car by the side of the road about to go out and meet up with Dusty. Unfortunately, his phone reception isn't too good there, but we'll talk to Claire this morning. G'day, Claire. How are you this morning? Are you there?
1: I'm very well.
0: That is good. Now, this is just a wonderful thing. Tell me where it came from and where it's heading.